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on a warm summer's evening, on a train bound for nowhere, I met up with a gambler. 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

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Take a walk on the wild side. 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In the back room she was everybody's darling. 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

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New York City is the place where they said, hey, Viv, I take a walk on the wild side. I said, hey, Joe, I take a walk on the wild side. Sugar Plum Fairy came and hit the streets.

of a black bandana wrapped around my neck for catching the sweat from being the shit.

wrapped around my neck, for catching the sweat from being the shit.